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1: Let's go to the beach, each, let's go get a wave. 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Have a drink, clink,

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I'm all about your lady, Chelsea, high handler. Got your legs racing hard on vacation. No exaggeration, said you.

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1: Númer eitt í topp tónlist.
2: Some about you. Well, I'm looking at you, whatever. Keep looking at me. You're scared now, right? Don't feel me, baby.

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